94 HJY coming up. Going to tell you, we're still doing the 250K USA giveaway. Your shot to win a portion of $250,000. There was some confusion on the talkback feature from a listener, so I want to explain it to make sure that everyone understands this contest, and hopefully that you'll win, right? It's HJY, Dirty Honey,

94 HJY, The Offspring, have been busy boys. They guest on Let the Good Times Roll, the new single from German group Electric Callboy. I'll post the video on the Paul and Al page, 94HJY.com. Right now, some Smashing Pumpkins. It's HJY.

0: 94HJY, Taylor Swift and Travis Kelce are reportedly planning to hold their wedding at Madison Square Garden during the July 3rd holiday weekend. It's going to be this huge, heavy security event. It's going to be the event of our lifetimes. I'm sure some crappy tabloid networks and websites will say. Reports the guest list could reach 1,100 to 1,200 attendees will be invited. And then I think two teams of six lawyers, one team for Swift, one team for Kelce, have been invited to the legal proceedings to finalize the inevitable divorce in about 3 months from the wedding date. And they were asked to RSVP with their choice of chicken or fish.
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TTYL stands for Talk to You Later. HJY stands for The Best Rock on the Planet. 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

It's 94 HJY, your home of rock and roll. It's Kevin, and we got some Nickelback for you. We got a request for Nickelback. It doesn't happen often. Maybe it was a joke. Maybe it was some kind of a prank on me. But hey, Chris and your buddies, I'm going to play it for you, and I hope you like it.

94 HJY, your home of rock and roll. Coming up in a couple of tunes, I'm going to tell you what Paul and Al are giving away on their morning show all this week. Stay tuned. Right now, it's Bush. It's HJY.

who has lots of money, a fast car, and listens to 94HJY. Hey, cheer up. One out of three ain't bad. 94HJY.

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94 HJY, your home of rock and roll. I've said it often, that tune right there, Kryptonite. My kryptonite as a fat man is extreme heat. I went to a high school graduation on Saturday that was held just after high noon. It was a little hot. And I will talk about why that is a problem. Not just for me, but for a bunch of kids who are wearing heavy gowns and sitting in the baking sun. And old people there, too.

0: 94 HJY, your home of rock and roll. I went to a high school graduation in Plymouth, Massachusetts over the weekend, and there were two graduations. It's a large school. One was held at 9:30 in the morning, and one was held at 1 in the afternoon. Guess which one I went to? Yeah, that's right. I went to the one outdoors, you know, the football field, sitting in the bleachers, the sun beaming down on us. It wasn't as hot as it was projected to be, but it was hot enough for me to see a couple of elderly women experiencing heat stroke and being taken away in ambulances. And the young graduate, my nephew that I was there for, I said, "Hey, was it pretty hot sitting there in those caps and gowns?" And he's like, "Yeah, fortunately they weren't like black caps and gowns and drawing as much sun, but still, no shade to be had." And he said the bottle of water they left for all of us, he said it was about as warm as urine by about 5 minutes into the ceremony. And the speakers on stage, like, they don't, it's like you gotta read the room, right? People are dying of heat. Elderly people are collapsing left and right. Wrap up the speech.
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0: 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So, tune in. In the Capital One presale, that's going to be Wednesday. That starts up. Exciting stuff, HJY.
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94 HJY, your home of rock and roll. So yeah, Target is recalling lots of baby wipes over possible bacteria contamination. If you're a parent of a young child or maybe even an older adult who wears diapers, I suppose, or maybe you wear them, I don't know. You're going to want to listen to this. It's HJY.

0: 94HJY, Target is voluntarily recalling some of their Up and Up baby wipes due to potential contamination. Recalled wipes include Up and Up fragrance-free baby wipes in 20-count, 72-count, 216. Well, you know what? However many counts, I would say you could maybe count on your baby having a bacterial bum infection. I would just bring him back to Target and, you know, try to get your money back or maybe get a nice gift card instead. But, yeah, so, you know, they're taking these things back. Maybe we just need to, because a lot of products seem to get contaminated. All these new fancy baby wipes with these chemicals. Maybe we just need to go back to the way my parents cleaned my bum back in the early 70s, which was, I believe, with 80 grit sandpaper.
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It's 94 HJY, your home of rock and roll. So this is kind of becoming a habit for me because my son's about to become a teenager. So it's like whenever we have to go somewhere, he's like, well, can you just give me like a 10-minute heads up so I can just finish doing what I'm doing? I'm like, well, can you just look at the clock or your iPad or your Apple Watch or the watch on your iPhone or maybe the watch on your gaming computer or how about the one? No, I need to tell him when we have 10 minutes until departure. So I'm telling you, I'm going to be wrapping the show up in about 10 minutes. So be ready.

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0: It is HJY. Brett Michaels' daughter, Rainey.
1: Yes.
0: She's on a new Netflix reality show, Calabasas Confidential.
2: Oh, okay. His other daughter, Partly Cloudy, is not as popular. Yeah.
0: By the way, she's one of the biggest earners on a website called Feet Finders.
2: Oh, boy.
0: Use your imagination. Brett says, thank God that she's got her mother's feet. But now, in the latest episode, Rainey told a story about what it's like growing up with a dad as a rock star.
3: The craziest thing I've experienced with my dad being a rock star is probably seeing a bunch of boobs at his concerts. Growing up, every concert we would go to, there would just be boobs everywhere. Then I would collect the bras that they would throw on stage and then end up donating them to like a women's shelter because we were like, what are we gonna do with all these bras? One of my best friends came to one of the concerts and our moms both happened to have very fake boobies. So my friend thought something was wrong with the woman because she'd never seen real boobs. Like, what's that? What's wrong with those boobs?
2: The other tough thing about being the daughter of somebody in Poison is they have better makeup than you.
1: I was going to say, with the foot fetish thing, Poison song, Every Toe Has Its Corn.
0: Oh, very good, Kevin.
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1: Rush kicked off their 50-something reunion tour last night at the Forum in Los Angeles. It's been well over a decade since they toured. Of course, shutting things down after the death of drummer Neil Peart. And guitarist Alex Lifeson talked about how difficult it was to play their songs when they started rehearsing for this tour.
2: I don't think we realized how hard they are to play or how complicated and challenging our music is. When you do it every day for 40 years, you know, you just do it, you don't think about it. But not playing those songs for quite a while, it was challenging just to break them down, and you waited for muscle memory to take over. Because, you know, often you'd start and you know you're in the wrong position and you can play it, but it doesn't feel right. And after a little while, suddenly your hand goes to the right spot without thinking about it. Once that happens, the whole process becomes smoother.
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0: Ooh, Double Shot Tuesday with Rush. It is H-J-Y, Jim Shorts. If you can spell Wembenyama, I will give you a roast beef sandwich. Go.
1: I can do that. Okay. W-E-M-B-Y. That's it.
0: That's what we all call him.
1: Those of us close to him.
0: Yeah.
1: Last night I was noticing, like, the reports, they were calling him Wemby, and you really shouldn't. Like, I mean, I do because I'm a hack. But, you know, on national TV, you shouldn't be using nicknames, right? It was like Jalen Brunson had 32 and Wemby had 32 as well. Sounds like he's your buddy.
0: Buddy, yeah. Yeah. Well, it's because they're afraid to go ahead and try to pronounce it, I suppose, right?
1: Exactly.
0: That's too many syllables.
1: Exactly. Yeah. No, screw it. It's actually an easy one compared to
0: Once you get used to it.
1: Of a combo, right? All those guys. Sports powered by Sportsbook Rhode Island. Bet on golf, baseball, basketball, and more.
0: I'm thinking for the spelling bee next year, maybe we should have a special NBA category, right?
1: No kidding. You could have a good one.
0: Yeah.
1: Just sports in general. There's plenty of baseball names.
0: Sure. Yeah.
1: Kind of tough, too. Did you see the kid who won the spelling bee? Then... Like with the rapid fire, all those things.
0: Right. Yeah, we talked about last week.
1: But then the other day, like over the weekend or something, he was put to the test by, I can't remember who was doing it, but the words were, one of them was super... Was
0: califragilistic expialidocious.
1: Right, exactly.
0: Yeah, right.
1: And the other was, the longest word was anti-disciplinary.
0: Disestablishmentarianism. Right. Classics.
1: Yeah.
0: Oh, yeah.
1: Now spell them. That's the tricky part.
0: And he was knocking them out of the park, huh?
1: He was crushing it.
0: Yeah.
1: I mean, that's just insane. NBA Finals 2-1 now. Got a little series going. Spurs win it by 4, 115 to 111. The Stars were out. The president was there. He got booed during the national anthem. But he's the first sitting president to be at an NBA Finals game.
0: Really?
1: He was sitting and he was standing and everything else. But, Derek Jeter, Eli Manning, Robert Kraft was there. The usual suspects, Spike Lee,
0: sure.
1: Timothy Charlemagne.
0: Yeah, whoever can drop $50,000 for a ticket up front. Yeah.
1: Yeah, those guys don't pay, though, right?
0: Like, I don't know. Yeah,
1: probably, I guess. Each year just gets a courtside season tickets, writes them a check. But the Knicks trying to end a 53-year drought. They're going to have to work a little harder. Wemby had 32, and Jalen Brunson had 32 as well. So it's good. Jimmy Barron for the Spurs, assistant coach. Tyler Kolick from Cumberland with the Knicks. Didn't play last night, but on the roster.
0: A lot of connections
1: there. Local connections. Stanley Cup Finals continue tonight. Carolina in Vegas. Golden Knights up 2-1 in that series. Tampa Bay over the Red Sox 3-1. Peyton Tolley going to go tonight on our sister station, B101. The Yankees with a 7-5, 10-inning win over the Guardians. Cody Bellinger, bases loaded, single in the 10th to score 2 that ended up winning it. Garrett Cole is going to be on the mound for them. And college football rocked with a landmark decision in court. Texas Tech quarterback Brendan Sorsby, after admitting to gambling, they say, thousands of times on sports, including his own team, over his 4 years, suspended and out of commission for the year by the NCAA, overturned by a judge. Huh? Says he can play after serving a two-game suspension. Jim Shorts, 94 HGY.
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1: as
0: we used to call it. Now, we've got a few different businesses in the building, so we do have public restrooms.
2: Yeah, shared facilities.
1: Yeah, exactly. We used to have our own bathroom, but when we lost the third floor to the,
0: building,
1: we have to share now.
0: Now we have to share all the time. And it's interesting, Al, you've mentioned this as over the last few months. This used to happen to me all the time. No matter what time I really had to go.
2: Yeah.
1: Yeah, the our cleaning janitor, guy is there.
0: And he's a terrific guy.
1: Yeah, he does a great job and all that. But, I mean, you go half an hour earlier, half an hour later, and
0: like,
1: he's right there.
0: He's just always working.
1: Yeah.
0: Well, I was in the public restroom downstairs early this morning, and someone from yesterday had left. Well, it was clogged up.
2: Oh, that was me, yeah.
1: Okay.
0: Well, thanks, yeah. So, anyway, there's a plunger next to it.
2: Yes.
0: And I did my civic duty.
2: Right.
0: And plunged, and then I'm like, wait a second, this plunger is really old. So I think the rubber...
2: Yeah, it's all dried out.
0: All dried out, so I'm, and I had to plunge really hard to get your... anyway, I broke the plunger.
2: Oh, no.
0: Yeah, I broke the plunger, so...
2: Did you put your hand in there and fish
0: it
2: out?
0: I did not do that. I didn't go...
1: Is the stick sticking out? Because that would be a surprise for anybody who wants to sit down.
0: Well, no, I pulled it out there, but it's broken. So the next time, hopefully, our wonderful cleaning guy will replace the plunger, because the next time it's stopped up, it is staying that way for a while. And just in time for summer when it's nice and stewing...
3: Oh, brother, this guy stinks!
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0: It is HJY, and Father's Day is coming up quick. And get Dan what he really, really wants, and that would be our golf cart. 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It's time for some redneck news.
1: Our Florida story has two parts. One is the 78-year-old man who was arrested for indecent exposure for holding his junk in his front yard when a school nearby was letting out.
0: Oh, boy, and there's more to the story?
1: Oh, yeah. The other part is the always interesting press conference clips from Polk County Sheriff Grady Judd.
2: I want to point out that this event happened at the suspect's house on Sunnywood Circle. You got that? This is Gary Golter. It was sunny, and he was watering his grass with a hose in his right hand, and he had his crank in his left hand.
3: Paul and Al.
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3: 194. 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

0: Get another Van Halen in just a bit because it is Double Shot Tuesday. It is HJY. Hand it off to Jim Shorts on sports.
1: Okay, sports powered by Sportsbook Rhode Island. Bet on golf, baseball, basketball, and more. Well, it lived up to expectations at Madison Square Garden last night. That was a hell of a game.
0: God.
1: Spurs win it by 4, 115-111. Looked like the Knicks kind of had it in their hands. At second quarter, they dominated. They were up by 7 at the half, which isn't a lot in the NBA, but you could just see the game heading that way. San Antonio won the third quarter, though, 35-27. Got a one-point lead and able to build on that just a little bit. Victor Wembanyama, 32 points, 8 rebounds, 6 assists, 3 blocks. Big night for him. Jalen Brunson, 32 points, 5 assists, 5 big turnovers, though, for him. And Anunoby played really well for the Knicks with 28 points. Karl Anthony Towns, 11 points, 8 rebounds.
0: Yeah.
1: Giving him a little more.
0: Give it up.
1: Stephen Castle was great for UConn.
0: Yeah.
1: 23 points for the Spurs. He was that second guy that they really needed to push it up a little bit. So the Knicks trying to get a win for the first time in 53 years in the NBA title race, but they're going to have to wait a little longer. They'll play again tomorrow night at the Garden, try to get a 3-1 lead in the series. Spurs are trying to even it up. The Knicks lost for the first time in 46 days, 14
0: Whoa.
1: Games. So it's been a while. Celebrities were out. Everybody was there. Larry David, John Stewart, Patrick Ewing, Cardi B was there, and Mondami was there as well as Trump, so a couple of the big politicians. Stanley Cup Finals continued tonight. Carolina in Vegas. Golden Knights up 2-1. That game three of that series was unreal, with Vegas up 4 goals in the third period. Ended up winning it in double overtime.
0: That's been a great series.
1: Tampa Bay, I mean, most people say, you know, going in, everybody's like, yeah, two teams that from smaller markets,
0: right.
1: Really isn't it. And it's turned out to be one of the best Stanley Cup finals ever. Tampa Bay over the Red Sox, 3-1. The Yankees beat the Guardians 7-5 in 10 innings. And Texas Tech quarterback Brendan Sorsby ruled ineligible by the NCAA for gambling on sports, including football, including his own team, has been reinstated by a judge. They took him to court, and he won. The NCAA has virtually no power.
0: Nope, exactly. Oh,
1: Jim Shorts, 94 HJY.

0: Oh, the beauty of Double Shot Tuesday. Get the deep tracks in. That one from Alice in Chains over now. It is HJY. It's Jim Shorts time.
1: All right. 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Bet on golf, baseball, basketball, and more. Here, Tom Brady is, I'm just reading it, part of his latest partnership expansion with GoPuff, G-O-P-U-F-F, announced the launch of Good Nut, which is a premium line of organic coconut water. Hopefully it's as successful as TB12. Whatever happened to that, right? I'm going to guess he could afford to lose a little money on that, and I think he probably did. So I hope he does better with the coconut water. But that's Tom Brady's update. As for the Knicks, they lose to the Spurs 115-111. Victor Wembanyama criticized right for the first couple of games, saying he came up a little bit soft at the end, and 32 points last night with 8 rebounds and 6 assists and 3 block shots. No complaints at all from Spurs fans. See, they were packing their arena as well, even though they were playing the game at Madison Square Garden. And, man, I'll tell you what, this this series has gotten a lot of attention. Saying over 1,000 bets placed by him. He was expelled by the NCAA, but the courts say you can play. Jim Shorts, not a free HJY.
0: How much homework did he get done?
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1: A lot of backlash online after Sharon and Jack Osbourne announced some AI hologram event for Ozzy. 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
2: Cash grab. 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For somebody to turn around to me and say I'm doing a cash grab. For 10 years, we have been exploring it. 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And the thing is, I don't have to justify. What did they think we're going to do? I'm going to hawk my husband around selling weed killer on an ad or selling cigarettes or beer? Do you think I'm going to do that? 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
3: Tom Jones turned 86 over the weekend.
4: My goodness.
3: Women still throw their panties at him, but now he has to dodge them because they're weighed down by soggy pee pads.
4: Oh. Ew.
3: I think we have a sound effect for that, Paul.
5: Oh, yeah.
6: That's not unusual.
3: The U.S. Postal Service wants to raise the price of stamps to 82 cents.
4: Whoa. What?
3: Which matches the age of the average person who still uses the mail.
4: Hey, wait a minute.
6: Guilty.
3: A 108-year-old Delaware woman renewed her driver's license through 2033. In her defense, when she got in line at the DMV, she was 58. Taylor Swift released her Toy Story 5 song, finally. It's called They Should Have Stopped at 3.
4: Mm-hmm. Oh,
6: I disagree with that.
3: I love
6: each and every Toy Story movie.
3: Uh-huh.
4: And you've got grandkids, so now you have an excuse to actually watch these movies.
6: Yeah.
3: Paul actually gets a Woody when he watches
6: them.
3: McDonald's introduced World Cup meals. They're like regular meals, but you have to eat them with your feet.
4: I believe there's a website for that.
6: Can you put them behind your ears is the question.
3: And Keith Richards is a great grandfather for the first time. Keith loves welcoming new babies into his family because drinking their blood guarantees he'll live forever.
4: Oh, Jesus.
3: I believe Keith said, and I quote,
7: 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Live brains.
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0: Got another track from Bob Seger and his Silver Bullet Band on the way, because Double Shot Tuesday right now, checking in with Jim Shorts.
1: All right, Sportsbook Rhode Island powering the sports. Bet on golf, baseball, basketball, and more. Victor Wembanyama getting this series close. Spurs beat the Knicks 115-111. Wembanyama gets 32, 8 rebounds, 6 assists, 3 block shots. Stephon Castle helps out with 23 points. And the Spurs are now down 2-1 after that victory at Madison Square Garden. So the road team has won all three games so far in the series. The Knicks lost for the first time in 46 days, 14 games. They were rolling. And game four is set for tomorrow night at Madison Square Garden once again. So Jalen Brunson went for 32. So he and Wemby had the same amount of points in this game. Brunson's unbelievable.
0: Yeah, he's insane. A little guy, just and tough, really tough. I mean, hey, they were talking about, I guess, the last time the Knicks were won the championship, that the average ticket price at Madison Square Garden was $10.
1: Last night it was
0: $5,000
1: more, $10,000.
0: Yeah,
1: and a lot more than that for a lot of those seats. Everybody was there, all the Hollywood stars, Spike Lee, of course, Timothy Chalamet there, Ben Stiller. Those are the regulars, Tina Fey, Tracy Morgan. But then other guys were there, Larry David, Jon Stewart, Patrick Ewing, Cardi B. Robert Kraft was seen in the crowd as well. Eli Manning, Derek Jeter making the appearance. Tampa Bay over the Red Sox, 3-1. Connelly early takes the loss. Didn't pitch badly, but not very efficient. Just 4 2/3 innings, gave up 2 runs. First pitch he threw, Yardy Diaz put over the fence for a home run.
0: Oh,
1: so that got us off to a bad start. Marcelo Meyer had a home run, though, in that game, which is a rare occurrence. Peyton Tolley going to go tonight in that matchup. You can hear the game on our sister station, B101. The Yankees, in extra innings, passed the Guardians 7-5. Cody Bellinger had what turned out to be the game-winning hit. Gerrit Cole goes tonight. And finally, some good news about the World Cup, which is starting up real soon.
0: Right.
1: Remember Vuvuzelas?
0: Yeah, sure.
1: The long horns.
0: Yeah, the really annoying ones.
1: Yeah. South African fans were the ones that kind of made it popular or unpopular in the 2010 World Cup. Well, the FIFA group has banned them from the 2026 World Cup. It's on their rules of conduct. Vuvuzelas were ruled to be too loud, and doctors advised that it could harm the fans' hearing.
0: I know. It was like having a wasp inside of your head, right?
1: A bed for the music bed for the entire game. It's just annoying. I remember that back in the day.
0: Yeah.
1: So happy to know they won't be around. Jim Shorts, 91st JY.
0: Hey, coming up in a bit, we're going to set you up with some concert tickets, Evanescence at Xfinity. That'll be not this weekend, but the next one. So hang in for that.

You just don't seem to have as much to lose. Strange how the night moves.

0: Hey, Shay, well, I mentioned earlier this week that, I hit a couple of public golf courses over the last week, and both of them, in paying the greens fees, I spent over $120. So that is our golf cart deal. 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
1: Multiple people on the beach caught multiple angles of a couple surfers who were chased by two sea lions, not just in the water, but on the shore, too.
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3: 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And then we thought we were chill on land. Turns out these could run like 50 miles an hour.
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0: It is 94.8 Share by One Way to Judge How Popular a Band Is. And when we get winner information, giving away concert tickets, you know, we got to get their email address. There's more references to Foo Fighters. You know, it's foo, blah, blah, blah, at Gmail, whatever. That and Metallica. So that's how you judge the popularity of a band these days, is what your email address tells us. It is HJY right now. Let's check in with Jim Shorts.
1: So mine is John Denver. Does that tell you anything?
0: Yeah, it sure does. At wussbag.net.
1: You got it. 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Bet on golf, baseball, basketball, and more. Well, I'm looking forward to doing this again tomorrow night, man. That NBA Finals was great. Spurs 115, Knicks 111. Gotten a little closer. I'm hoping this goes seven. You know, you just, this is a great series to watch. Right now, the Knicks are still up 2-1, but things aren't going to be as easy. The home team has not won a game yet. Yeah, the Knicks were up by 7 at the half, and it looked like they were in control because they had a great second quarter. But San Antonio came back with a strong third quarter, took the lead back, kept it, and ended up winning by 4, 115-111. Wemby, who has been taking some heat for games 1 and 2, 32 points, 8 rebounds, 6 assists, and 3 block shots along the way. Jalen Brunson, equally good, 32 points for him, 5 assists. He did have 5 turnovers, but he had that ball in his hands
0: all the time. Yeah.
1: He is a magician with that basketball. I mean, wow. Tell you what. And some of the shots that he makes,
0: yes,
1: just fading away, separating from Wembanyama. I mean,
0: right. A guy that's literally a foot and a half taller than he is.
1: Absolutely incredible stuff to watch. Game 4 is tomorrow night. Looking forward to it. Everybody was there, all the celebrities. And Donald Trump was there as well. Didn't get a great reception during the national anthem, but when they put him up on the video board, but he was there. Stanley Cup Finals continue tonight. Carolina in Vegas, Golden Knights up 2-1. That game 3 of that series was about as crazy as it got, with Vegas up by 4 and ended up having to go to double overtime to win it. Tampa Bay passed the Red Sox 3-1. Peyton Tolley goes tonight on our sister station B101 if you want to listen to it. Yankees 7-5 over the Guardians in 10 innings. Cody Bellinger with the hit that ended up winning it. Garrett Cole's going to go tonight for the Yankees, and it's just a shocker in college football. Texas Tech quarterback Brendan Sorsby ruled ineligible by the NCAA after admitting to literally thousands of bets placed on sports, some on his own team. So he took him to court, and he won. The judge ruled him eligible, saying that to deny him a chance to play would be irreparably harmful to him. And according to ESPN, Sorsby's attorney made the case that the gambling was due to a mental health and addiction issue. Sorsby expected to make $5 million in NIL money for Texas Tech this year.
0: Oh, jeez.
1: Man. 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
0: Free never sounded so good.

0: It is HJY. Well, you probably saw it over the weekend, you know, on Federal Hill. They're doing this al fresco dining where they're blocking the streets off.
1: And yeah, and I appreciate that they named it after me. They didn't call it Paul Fresco,
0: no,
1: did they?
0: No, they didn't. Yeah. But anyway, it like turned into mayhem this past Saturday night when a motorcyclist like crashed through the barricade.
1: Oh, boy.
0: Hit one guy, and then somebody else threw a trash can at the guy in the motorcycle. We got some people in the hospital, and a lot of business owners are wondering what the hell is going on Federal Hill. Don't act like a fool. Damn.

0: That's right. You didn't see nothing, right, kid? Good boy.
1: Paul and Al.
2: 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That's entertainment.
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3: 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Benson Boone.

0: It is HJY. Jim Shorts, if you can spell Wembenyama, I'm going to give you a roast beef sandwich. Go.
1: I can do that. Okay. Wembenyama. That's it.
0: That's what we all call him.
1: Those of us close to him.
0: Yeah.
1: Last night I was noticing, like, the reports, they were calling him Wemby, and you really shouldn't. Like, I mean, I do because I'm a hack, but, you know, on national TV, you shouldn't be using nicknames, right? It was like Jalen Brunson had 32 and Wemby had 32 as well. Sounds like he's your buddy.
0: Well, it's because they're afraid to go ahead and try to pronounce it, I suppose. Right? That's too many syllables.
1: Exactly. Yeah. No, screw it. It's actually an easy one compared to...
0: Yeah, no, right.
1: Once you get used to it. Giannis Antetokounmpo, you know, all those guys. Sports powered by Sportsbook Rhode Island. Bet on golf, baseball, basketball, and more.
0: I'm thinking for the spelling bee next year, maybe we should have a special NBA category, right?
1: You're no kidding. You could have a good one. Yeah. Just sports in general. There's plenty of baseball names there.
0: Yeah.
1: Kind of tough, too. Did you see the kid who won the spelling bee? Then... Like with the rapid fire, all those things that we talked about.
0: Yeah, we talked about last
1: week. But then
0: week,
1: the other day, like over the weekend or something, he was put to the test by, I can't remember who was doing it, but the words were, like, one of them was super...
0: Califragilistic expiation.
1: Right, exactly. Yeah, right. And the other was, the longest word was anti-disciplinary.
0: Disestablishmentarianism. Right.
1: You got them all, Paul.
0: Classics.
1: Yeah. Now spell them. That's the tricky part. I can't
0: and
1: even
0: he was
1: say
0: knocking
1: them
0: out of the park, huh?
1: He was crushing it.
0: Yeah.
1: I mean, that's just insane. NBA Finals 2-1 now. Got a little series going. Spurs win it by 4, 115 to 111. The Stars were out. But the Knicks trying to end a 53-year drought. They're going to have to work a little harder. Wemby had 32, and Jalen Brunson had 32 as well. So it's good. I mean, Jimmy Barron for the Spurs, assistant coach. Tyler Kolick from Cumberland with the Knicks. Didn't play last night, but on the roster. And
0: a lot of connections
1: there. Pretty cool
0: there,
1: to have local connections. Stanley Cup Finals continue tonight. Carolina in Vegas. Golden Knights up 2-1 in that series. Tampa Bay over the Red Sox 3-1. Peyton Tolley going to go tonight on our sister station B101. The Yankees with a 7-5 10-inning win over the Guardians. Cody Bellinger, bases loaded, single in the 10th to score two that ended up winning it. Garrett Cole is going to be on the mound for them. And Jim Shorts, 91st JY.

0: It is HJY, and I'm not encouraging illegal activity, but this was kind of brilliant. Did you see this in the news? Some thieves rented a tractor trailer, doctored up paperwork, and a warehouse crew loaded 1,800 cases of bourbon.
1: Oh yeah.
0: From that Philadelphia warehouse. And they just drove off. They haven't been caught yet.
2: Wow. Where was Al?
0: Yeah, right. An APB. The Noble Oak bourbon was worth $500,000.
1: Oh, no.
0: Their chief officer, Bob Cook, was on the news.
3: It seemed like an organized group of criminals deceived one of our warehouse locations by getting them to load up about 11,000 bottles of bourbon into their vehicles, that being a semi-trailer, and made off with a whole ton of bourbon.
0: Wow.
2: Yeah, one thing to steal bourbon. It's another thing to have the employees load your truck with
0: it. Yeah, right. And do the work for me, you son of a bitch.
1: Interesting. Al is off, and his daughter is home from school. I see accomplice there.
0: Put two and two
2: together. If you're the police, you have to at least question Al.
0: Yeah, right.
2: It's a person of interest.
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1: Hand it off to Jim Shorts on sports.
2: Okay, sports powered by Sportsbook Rhode Island. Bet on golf, baseball, basketball, and more. Well, it lived up to expectations at Madison Square Garden last night. That was a hell of a game.
1: God.
2: Spurs win it by 4, 115-111. Looked like the Knicks kind of had it in their hands. At second quarter, they dominated. They were up by 7 at the half, which isn't a lot in the NBA, but you could just see the game heading that way. San Antonio won the third quarter, though, 35-27. Got a one-point lead and able to build on that just a little bit. Victor Wembanyama, 32 points, 8 rebounds, 6 assists, 3 blocks. Big night for him. Jalen Brunson, 32 points, 5 assists, 5 big turnovers, though, for him. And Anunoby played really well for the Knicks with 28 points. Karl Anthony Towns, 11 points, 8 rebounds.
1: Yeah.
2: Could have given him a little more.
1: Give it up.
2: Stephen Castle was great for UConn.
1: Yeah.
2: 23 points for the Spurs. He was that second guy that they really needed to push it up a little bit. So the Knicks trying to get a win for the first time in 53 years in the NBA title race, but they're going to have to wait a little longer. They'll play again tomorrow night at the Garden, try to get a 3-1 lead in the series. Spurs are trying to even it up. The Knicks lost for the first time in 46 days, 14
1: Whoa.
2: Games. So it's been a while. Celebrities were out. Everybody was there. Larry David, John Stewart, Patrick Ewing, Cardi B was there, and Mondami was there as well as Trump. So a couple of the big politicians. Stanley Cup Finals continued tonight. Carolina in Vegas. Golden Knights up 2-1. That game three of that series was unreal, with Vegas up 4 goals in the third period. Ended up winning it in double overtime.
1: That's been a great series.
2: Tampa Bay, yeah. I mean, most people say, you know, going in, everybody's like, yeah, two teams that from smaller markets.
1: Right.
2: It really isn't. And it's turned out to be one of the best Stanley Cup finals ever. Tampa Bay over the Red Sox, 3-1. The Yankees beat the Guardians 7-5 in 10 innings. And Texas Tech quarterback Brendan Sorsby ruled ineligible by the NCAA for gambling on sports, including football, including his own team, has been reinstated by a judge. They took him to court, and he won. The NCAA has virtually no power.
1: Nope, exactly.
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1: We're no stranger to hard work, and we really appreciate the fact that, I mean, look, man, we've done it through the power of radio and from the fan base constantly growing. You know, every night I say after the first song in the set, if this is your first time seeing Shinedown, raise your hand. 80% of the audience raises their hand, which shows us that it is constantly evolving, and we are reaching more people, you know, night after night, show after show, record after record, song after song.
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Yeah.

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0: 94HJY, Young Al, it looks like there is a scandal in the food TV universe.
1: Oh, no.
0: A food blogger who goes by the name of Dr. Spaghetti, which is a pretty catchy name.
1: He's outed. That's almost like Chef Boyardee, right?
2: Oh, I like that.
0: He's outed his hero, Guy Fieri. How do you say his name?
1: Fieri.
0: Okay, well, he's outing him for not eating most of the food that, well, it looks like he's eating during his show. Dr. Spaghetti put together a super clip showing Guy putting food in his mouth, even chewing it a few times, but you never see him swallow.
2: Oh.
0: And he kind of put the video up juxtaposing it with Gordon Ramsay, who actually eats all the food that he shoves in his mouth.
1: Yeah, that's because Gordon actually exercises.
0: Oh, so, that's what it is. Because, I mean, you think about it, that's got to be one of the job descriptions.
1: I mean, you know, Guy's going to Diners, Drive-ins, and Dives. He's going to restaurant. Right. He's eating a half a dozen foods in each place.
0: I mean, if you really did swallow that stuff, you'd be big as a house, right?
2: So he's obviously, he's had a conversation with Giada De Laurentiis, who definitely does not swallow her food either.
1: Yeah, even I heard she doesn't. That's why she broke up with Bobby Flay.
3: Paul and Al.
4: You guys are getting really X-rated. I like it.
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2: Tom Jones turned 86 over the weekend.
3: My goodness.
2: Women still throw their panties at him, but now he has to dodge them because they're weighed down by soggy pee pads.
3: Oh. Ew.
2: I think we have a sound effect for that, Paul.
4: Oh, yeah.
5: That's not unusual.
2: The U.S. Postal Service wants to raise the price of stamps to 82 cents.
3: Whoa. What?
2: Which matches the age of the average person who still uses the mail.
3: Hey, wait a minute.
5: Guilty.
2: A 108-year-old Delaware woman renewed her driver's license through 2033. In her defense, when she got in line at the DMV, she was 58. Taylor Swift released her Toy Story 5 song, finally. It's called They Should Have Stopped at 3.
3: Mm-hmm. Oh,
5: I disagree with that. I love each and every Toy Story movie. Uh-huh.
3: And you've got grandkids, so now you have an excuse
5: to actually watch
3: these movies.
2: Yeah. Paul actually gets a Woody when he watches
5: it.
2: McDonald's introduced World Cup meals. They're like regular meals, but you have to eat them with your feet.
3: I believe there's a website for that.
5: Can you put them behind your ears is the question.
2: And Keith Richards is a great-grandfather for the first time. Keith loves welcoming new babies into his family because drinking their blood guarantees he'll live forever.
3: Oh, Jesus.
2: I believe Keith said, and I quote,
6: I like brains. Live brains.
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1: A lot of backlash online after Sharon and Jack Osbourne announced some AI hologram event for Ozzy. 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
2: Cash grab. 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For 10 years, we have been exploring it. 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And the thing is, I don't have to justify. What did they think we're going to do? I'm going to hawk my husband around selling weed killer on an ad or selling cigarettes or beer. Do you think I'm going to do that? 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
19: Lisa Sky Hain loved working with people.
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0: is indeed Double Shot Tuesday. Al, you picked up this greatest hits collection from Purchase Street Records.
1: That I did, yeah. You know, I like doing for Double Shots especially. I love the greatest hits albums because you can really span like the whole career of the band. You
0: and
1: know
0: throw
1: what I mean?
0: And throw the needle down anywhere, which exactly. is what we're gonna do with Foreigner.

0: Hey, Shay, well, I mentioned earlier this week that, I hit a couple of public golf courses over the last week, and both of them, in paying the greens fees, I spent over $120. So that is our golf cart deal. 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
1: Multiple people on the beach caught multiple angles of a couple surfers who were chased by two sea lions, not just in the water, but on the shore, too.
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3: 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I look underneath, and there's just a big shape circling to face me. I was like, shark! And then they just body surf a wave with their mouth open, like, oh! That's the dragon in Game of Thrones, bro, I swear to God. Both of them, one went for Kate, one went for me. And then we thought we were chill on land. Turns out these could run like 50 miles an hour.
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0: 94 HJY, your home of rock and roll. What's going on, guys? It's Kayla, a little after 10 o'clock on Double Shot Tuesday. I hope everything is going well for you this week. Coming up later, well, about an hour from now, you're going to have your next shot at the 250K USA giveaway. It's $2,500 that could be in your pocket. We'll have your shot, like I said, coming up just after 11 o'clock. Be ready for it. Got a pair of the doors coming up next on 94 HJY.
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0: KY, Paul and Al got you going this morning. 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
2: This is Peter Pan with the 94HJY Beach and Surf Report. And right now, we've got sunny skies. Offshore winds are blowing, though, 12 to 24 knots at the town beach. Air temperature is 61 degrees with the wind. We have a knee-high swell today, not much to ride. Otherwise, it should be a great beach day. If you're planning to hit the beaches this week, today is your best bet. We have possible rain coming in for the next 3 days. We got an early low tide, 8:26 this morning. High tide is coming in at 3:27 this afternoon. Water temperature, 59 degrees at most spots. All the beaches right now are quite empty. Traffic is light. This is Peter Pan reporting for 94HJY, the home of rock and roll.
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0: 94 HJY, your home of rock and roll. How's it going? It's Kayla, a little after 11 o'clock on Double Shot Tuesday, and it is time to put $2,500 in your pocket. 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

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Who you got winning the finals? Huh? San Antonio finally got a win. See if they can really slow down the Knicks. 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

94HJY, your home of rock and roll. How's it going? It's Kayla. Happy Tuesday. We are into it. Your 94-minute music marathon during your workforce lunch. I hope you enjoy it. Thank you for getting me your requests. Disturbed on the way. First, Tom in Cranston was looking for the Stone Temple Pilots on 94HJY.

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0: 94 HJY, your home of rock and roll. How's it going, guys? It's Kayla, a little after 1 o'clock on Double Shot Tuesday. 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
3: A beautiful afternoon with plenty of sunshine and those temperatures a few degrees on either side of 80. We'll start to see some more clouds venture into the region tonight. That's ahead of a warm front that's going to be passing through the region tomorrow. A couple of spotty rain showers possible in the afternoon, but the bigger story is going to be the increase in humidity through the end of the week. I'm Storm Team 10 meteorologist Jason Doris.
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Hey, it's Kayla. Thank you for hanging with me today. 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I will talk to you tomorrow at 10. 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

0: 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It is Doug and Jen.
1: Someone asked a question. If you could control your dreams, would you? And I'm like, yes! What is that a question for?
0: Really?
1: Wouldn't you?
0: No, I kind of like the chaos of it.
1: Oh, I just wish that, well, it depends on the dream, I guess. There are some dreams I wish I could control because I'm horrified. I have no ability to make noise when I yell.
0: Yeah.
1: It goes,
0: oh, God.
1: That's what it sounds like in my dream.
0: Oh.
1: I had a recurring dream when I was a kid. I don't know why. I lived in a ranch house, and it was back in the day. So I think it was after the blizzard of 78, huge snowstorm. And in this dream, I was in the backyard coming around to the front yard, and it was deep snow, so I couldn't move fast. You know, like you're slogging and, you know, and I was being chased by something. I don't even know what, but that feeling of something behind you, like you get when you run up the basement stairs because there's something coming to get you. and on the side of the house was a big picture of George Washington, like from the dollar bill with the eyes moving, watching me. And I was yelling for my parents, but that's the noise was coming out like Abbott and Costello bit. And I was, and I had it a lot because I remember it vividly. I was probably 5 years old. And I think, why can't I just fly? Or why can't I jump through the snow? And I've had fist fights in dreams where all my punches land like feathers.
0: Oh, of course.
1: Like I'm slap fighting.
0: I hate and, that.
1: Like I'm like Justin Bieber
0: no
1: having
0: power.
1: A boxing match. Yeah. And why would you not want to be able to take control of those dreams?
0: I don't know. I mean, I feel as though, like, I've had a couple of the reoccurring childhood dreams, one of which is falling down my parents' basement stairs into dark.
1: Yeah.
0: You know, into the
1: And they
0: darkness.
1: Have a bit of a Buffalo Bill basement, right? Like, it's got a little bit of that. Like,
0: it's old. There's, like, sort of fieldstone-y.
1: There's definitely a well somewhere covered up in that basement.
0: Oh, yeah. There's all sorts of creepy
1: Why
0: stuff.
1: Is there a basket near that?
0: No. And there's another one, too, that was a recurring dream. I was running away from my dog who died, but my dog who died was in a different form and chasing me. Now, as an adult, my dreams are more based on aliens for some reason. So.
1: Yeah. Well, they're communicating with you. So you're prepared because you're part alien.
0: I don't think so.
1: Oh, you were on 23andMe and they were researching that to find out who has alien DNA.
0: Well, anybody that has like unverified DNA that they can't figure out.
1: Right.
0: But I there's something about that chaos that I enjoy because it's not real. It doesn't affect me in life.
1: But doesn't it affect you in the dream as being real? It feels real. It's

0: night, Trump came and jinxed it.
1: I think he did. In fact, that Dolan won't let Oakley on the court. That's another thing.
0: Oh, yeah. So, I don't know. You figure they like these things to go along. If you're a conspiracy-minded fellow, you might think that, the fix is in.
1: I know it is. DraftKings runs the show, baby.
0: What do we got going on at the beaches?
1: Well, we have really strong southwest winds right now. It's flattened out any waves that were close to rideable yesterday. All the reefs and points are tiny. It's been windy all day, but the sunny skies, air temps in the low 70s. It's a good day to cruise down right now. There's light traffic and no crowds. We're hitting high tide at 3:27 this afternoon. Water temperature is still cold. It's 59 degrees. And that's the story down here. 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

0: Got to keep telling you, $2,500 could be yours just for listening to the radio and playing along with one of our keyword contests that we do relatively frequently. But this is not $1,000. This is more than.
1: Yeah, this is 150% more than we've been given away. This is $2,500. We give you four chances every weekday to win.
0: Yeah, you can do it at 8, 11, 2, and 5.
1: Wow.
0: Huh? Look at me remembering stuff. So you have one more opportunity today at 5 to win. And then it goes on until July 3rd because it's to celebrate 250 years of the United States of America.
1: Wow.
0: Which is nice.
1: Cool.
0: Don't you think?
1: Yes, I do.
0: I like $2,500. I could do some stuff with that.
1: I bet you
0: could. For sure.

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0: Your home of rock and roll, 94HJY, it's Doug and Jen. There's a list of 10 things that used to be affordable, but now feel like a luxury.
1: Okay.
0: And it is funny, because I'm old enough that I remember when these things were just easy peasy. No big deal at all. Like vet care. You took your dog to the vet. You got a dog.
1: Yeah.
0: You took the dog to get the rabies shot.
1: Mm-hmm.
0: Then you took the dog to get fixed. And then you took the dog if he got hit by a car.
1: Right.
0: Those are like your... It wasn't that expensive. Well, or to get fixed, you'd pay to get it fixed. Although most fathers in the 70s were like, we got a ceiling. You know what I mean?
1: Uh-huh.
0: Like, if you know, the pounds got them for free.
1: Uh-huh.
0: I'm not putting $1,000
1: into this dog. And when Alpo went above 25 cents a can, forget about it.
0: So, you know, it's very expensive now. And I just go and I'm like, here's my checkbook. Do you want to just, I'll put you on my account so you can just take what you want. Because it seems to me that this is going to cost $5,000.
1: I haven't gotten out of the vet paying any less than $90, even with pet insurance.
0: And it seems like we're going all the time. I'm talking to people like, going to the vet. I'm like, you got one dog. You go to the vet 3 times a month. What's going on?
1: Mm-hmm.
0: Got to get stuff. Got to get a little Prozac for the pup. He seems a little tense when it thunders and lightning. I'm like, all right, whatever.
1: Doesn't like being in the car.
0: Yeah.
1: He likes to throw up everywhere.
0: Got to get some drugs for him so he doesn't vomit. That's red meat, very expensive right now
1: to get yourself
0: red meat.
1: Forget it. I looked at a package of steaks, family-sized package of steaks. Nothing fancy, just regular old strip steaks, you know what I mean? Over $40 for a couple of them.
0: I got to be honest with you. There ain't a kid any of you have that's worth that much money for a steak. Just give them mac and cheese.
1: I just kept on going. I was like, nah, hot dogs it is.
0: Is it acceptable to make a nice New York strip meal for you and give your kids mac and cheese?
1: I mean, I was on the two-meal per dinner plan for a while with my kids. I will never make two meals again.
0: Yeah,
1: so
0: no good.
1: No.
0: Cable TV, very expensive now versus what it was. Remember, it was like $26 a month. And still, boy, did my parents wait to get it. It was like, oh, that's a luxury. We're not getting that. It was like 15 channels.
1: We went from nothing in the town that I grew up in to satellite dishes, which you parents had to be millionaires to have that. They finally got broadband internet like 3 years ago.
0: If you want to go to the movies with the family, it'll cost you $150 if you get treats there. So figure $53
1: those in
0: for tickets. So you know, movie tickets. I used to be able to go to the movies. Like my friends and I could say, let's go to the movies, and we had the money. Is it because parents pay for everything now that businesses just said, we'll just charge parents prices that we'll see if we can get?
1: I mean, they can do that, but it's becoming very obvious with all these adult kids moving back home that parents can't afford it for much longer,
0: so
1: they better figure it out.
0: Used to like going to the dentist. Now, it's like I got to sell my car I'm like, okay, what do I need? They said, okay, it's going to be about this, that, and the other thing. Figure a few $1,000.
1: Mm-hmm.
0: And I'm like, all right, and how much is insurance coverage? And they just laugh. Literally laughing.
1: What is the purpose of dental insurance?
0: I think they clean it.
1: So that your cleaning is
0: covered?
1: I'll
0: clean you once a year.
1: And if you
0: need
1: anything else, it's not covered.
2: There's a crash blocking the two right lanes on 95 southbound at 195, contributing to the heavy traffic we're seeing in the area. 95 northbound is stop and go between Route 10 and Atwell's Ave. The 610 connector inbound is busy from Plainfield Street to Dean Street. And Route 146 southbound slows between Branch Ave and I-95. With your Southern New England traffic, I'm Lexi Mack and I've got your back.
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5: Now, with picnic season sort of underway, they say, according to a new survey, olives, breadsticks, and hummus are picnic must-haves.
0: Mm.
5: Here are a few things that might ruin any picnic.
0: All right.
5: The Jell-O mold is less Jell-O and more mold. You accidentally brought the basket that had the sex toys in it.
6: I don't know. That would be a nice picnic.
1: Yeah. Who stores them in a basket?
5: I don't know, Jen. What do you store them in?
6: Why don't you explain it?
5: Yeah,
6: go into
5: the
1: obviously,
6: detail.
1: The underwear.
5: You know what? The hell with this list. Guys, let's talk about where Jen stores her sex toys.
1: The underwear drawer.
6: Yeah. Third drawer. Next. Okay.
4: Paul and Al.
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1: I know I'm a weirdo.
2: Yes, you are.
1: And I overthink things sometimes.
2: Yes, you do.
1: Like, what if I'm driving around in my car and my windows are down and someone calls me? I roll my windows up before I answer the phone. Is that weird?
2: No.
1: Okay.
2: You can't hear anything, or they can't hear you.
1: Well, I can hear if I turn the volume up loud enough, but somebody was saying that these Bluetooth CarPlay phone calls, people are having them very loud. They're in traffic, their windows are down, or they're parked in a busy parking lot. Everyone can hear what you're talking about.
2: Well, when you're driving, it's not a big deal, but I do know people pull into a parking spot.

0: Hang up the speakerphone, hold the phone to your ear.
1: They don't know what to do. No. They look at you like you're crazy. And there was a period where headphones and earbuds were really popular with kids.
0: Yeah.
1: And it seems like maybe because parents got nervous about ear damage or sound, whatever.
0: I believe that.
1: And so they took that away. I don't want to hear anybody's phone call, and I definitely don't want to hear both sides.
0: Well, but that's the thing, is the adults are worse than the kids. Worse than the kids.
1: Are they doing it like on speaker too?
0: It's almost all adults on the phone in their car.
1: Oh. Well, I mean, I know when you have the Bluetooth, that's what it is, because it's illegal.
0: But geez, roll up your windows and turn on the AC or something. Like, we don't want to know.
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4: A beautiful afternoon with plenty of sunshine and those temperatures a few degrees on either side of 80. We'll start to see some more clouds venture into the region tonight. That's ahead of a warm front that's going to be passing through the region tomorrow. A couple of spotty rain showers possible in the afternoon, but the bigger story is going to be the increase in humidity through the end of the week. I'm Storm Team 10 meteorologist Jason Dorse.
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12: There's heavy traffic on I-295 southbound between Hartford Ave and the Plainfield Pike. 195 westbound slows between the state line and Route 44. 195 eastbound, you're on the brakes between I-95 and Gaino Street. The 610 connector eastbound is busy between Route 10 and Dean Street. With your Southern New England traffic, I'm Lexi Mack, and I've got your back.
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0: We've got a shot at $2,500 coming up at the top of the hour. Your last chance of four today.
1: Yeah, it's the 250K giveaway, all in honor of America's 250th birthday. 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

0: 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It's Doug and Jen.
1: I think we're all just really lucky we're not being murdered on a regular basis.
2: We're just meat on sticks.
1: Yeah, I think about it. You know, we live in a house and you sit there and you lock your door. And then I look at my doors and I'm like, oh, all these windows are very easy to get into.
2: If anybody wants to get in, they're going to get in.
1: Yeah, like my friend always said, you have locks to keep your friends out.
2: Yeah.
1: That's about it. And then you go to a motel somewhere, you know, maybe you're driving cross country. You're in a, weird, one of those Bates type motels, which we know are for murder. That's why they exist, at least in movies and TV from the 50s and 60s. And I've been in those, and you hear noises at night, and you're like, all right, is someone trying to get in the bathroom window? Are they going to kill me? How am I? What do I have to beat them off with? Do I hit them with the phone?
2: Yeah.
1: The doors are all flimsy. Then you have, oh, well, I'm going to put that lock on my hotel room door. Mm-hmm.
2: Yeah.
1: And then you see 50 videos online of people just how they get by that.
2: Sure.
1: Like with a piece of string.
2: Yeah.
1: What do we do?
2: I don't know. I mean, here's the thing. I've been broken into twice. One in an apartment building where they just kicked in the air conditioning unit and came in. And once in my house where they literally pried the door off the back of my house. Like the back door was with a crowbar. Pried off the house.
1: And usually I think, wow, you know, that stinks that I got burgled. But at the same time, thank God it wasn't a murderer. Yeah, I know. You know?
2: But that's exactly it. If they want to get in to murder you, they're going to get in to murder you.
1: I know. And I have my my gun safe by the bed. And I'm thinking, I got to have someone wake me up in the middle of the night and see how long it takes me to get that gun out of that case and load it.
2: You can't see without your glasses. See
1: it. And I also have it. It's sometimes like I have my phone charging cords get in front of the part that opens. And I'm because I practice opening it, but I'm awake. I need to do it when I'm groggy. But I still don't know if I think I'd be dead before I got it open.
2: Yeah.
1: If someone was really intent.
2: I think about, you know, honestly, like how many times in the night I get woken up by a sound. It's pretty infrequent. So you'd have to be a really bad burglar or murderer in order to like, not, you know what I mean?
1: Yeah, that's why, me up. I mean, one of the big benefits of having a dog is you just make sure. I think they talked to a serial killer and he was like, one of the things that you can do to probably avoid being murdered by a serial killer in your house is have a dog.
2: Yeah.
1: And not a little one, like a dog, like a big dog that's a little scary. People avoid that because it's a headache. You don't know what's going
2: to
1: happen.
2: I had to put curtains over my front door and pull the drapes every night because if my dog even sees somebody walking by, so I'm like, well, that nobody's sleeping through that, which is why I was like, I need to get some rest.
1: That's good. You got to practice, though, because I have had dogs that certainly would just kind of look up from their bed and then go right back to sleep.
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2: 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Well, he gets it. 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

0: I liked Limp Bizkit when they came out.
1: Yeah.
0: And then I thought Fred Durst was terrible for a long time. And now I see Fred Durst touring with Limp Bizkit. He's my age. Got the full beard, the weird glasses, the baseball hat. And I like him again.
1: Oh, okay.
0: I don't know why.
1: I'd like him better if he went with the name Alfredo Durst. You know what I mean?
0: Why? Because you like a cheesy pasta?
1: I actually don't. I just think his name needs to be more luxurious in his elder years.
0: I remember I was sitting at a bar one time, and I went to a bar with a friend of mine who was a black guy. And we went to this bar, and I was the only white guy in the bar. And I was sitting at the bar, and this guy was giving me a very hard time, a friend of my friend who I went with. Given like really breaking my balls, and I was wearing a Yankee hat, and he started calling me a Fred Durst looking MF-er. And I was like, wow,
1: I can guarantee you this.
0: When it became an insult,
1: you don't look like Fred Durst.
0: Well, I mean, this was in 1992, so I might have looked more like Fred Durst then, but I thought that was kind of a funny. That's how they made fun of white guys in Yankee hats. 94 HJY, 40-minute music marathon continues. Backwater, the Meat Puppets.

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0: 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Evanescence is coming to town, Xfinity Center, June 21st. 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
1: Good.
0: Yeah, they've got your tickets, so make sure you tune in for your shot to win tomorrow morning again, Thursday and Friday.

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0: 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It is Doug and Jen.
1: If you're a remote worker, it makes sense.
0: Absolutely.
1: Yeah.
0: Stella Artois is trying to get you to buy some beer. They're saying work from home is dead. Work from bar is in. That's their new slogan, is work from bar, so that they can get you out to watch the World Cup games during the day.
1: My friend used to work remotely prior to it being the norm after COVID, and he would just text me working from Mist, and the Ocean Mist was the bar on the water that he would send me a picture of his laptop and a beer or a Bloody Mary or something.
0: Yeah,
1: there's something to be said about it. I think that would be kind of fun. I mean, if you go work at a Starbucks, I'd rather work at a bar, have a few beers, relax.
0: Yeah,
1: you might want to put some sort of blocking mechanism on your email and Teams messaging.
0: Oh yeah, if you work for one of those companies that likes to follow your location, that's always fun.
1: Well, either way though, like, you just, let's say I get a Teams meeting or a Teams message, right? That's like, that's messaging at work.
0: Mm-hmm.
1: And I've had no Bloody Marys. My response would be professional. After four Bloody Marys, may not be. You know, because I, no matter what, the initial reaction is, what the heck does this guy want?
0: Yeah.
1: But then I know how to temper myself.
0: Well, so you're somebody that picks up the phone or answers the call when people message you.
1: No, the messaging. I don't pick up the phone when someone calls.
0: I never.
1: Ever.
0: I've had people try to contact me on Teams and I just ignore it. I pretend that I'm too busy.
1: When I get a phone call, I'm like, well, you, from work people, I'm like, you know my text because you called. You know my email. And you know my Teams. You can message me in writing, and I'll get back to you when I'm good and ready.
0: Right.
1: Do not call me. Ever. And the nice thing is, I look at my email or my messages to see if they sent one of those first and then called because they couldn't get in touch with me. Then I'll call them back. But if their first inclination was calling, dead to Doug. But if at the bar, I think I'd be rough, but I think that might be fun. Go watch some soccer. And drink some Stella.
0: They say it's people under the age of 46 that are into the World Cup.
1: Yeah,
0: so that's,
1: I'm not.
0: It makes sense.
1: Now, you're 45.
0: Yeah.
1: How do you feel?
0: I mean, I have tried to distance myself from most sports because I get too involved.
1: Yeah.
0: Too much of my world gets wrapped around it, so I decided I was going to cut it out of my life. But I would go watch a game for sure. I mean, it is exciting. Like, I don't think I'd want to go watch one live, but I would enjoy one from a bar.
1: See, it's tough when you're ethnically ambiguous. You know, like, I have a lot of different heritages.
0: Yeah.
1: So, if you're all Irish, then you go, I'm going to watch Ireland play, or if you're English or Italian or from Uruguay,
0: I'm like split
1: or whatever,
0: down the middle.
1: I got a million things. So what, do I go crazy when Norway's playing? Does Norway have a soccer team?
0: If you don't have like the desire to root for some nationality that's part of your DNA, who cares?
1: I will say I have gotten the most joy. I just root against whoever's playing Ireland. That was always my thing, because I had like 9 Irish friends,
0: terrible.
1: With shamrocks all over the house, like very Irish.
0: I'm like 50% Irish, dude.
1: I am too, but I still like torturing them because it was more fun.
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4: 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I was very passionate about it. I always have been, and it's never dimmed at all. 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

0: Your home of rock and roll, 94HJY, it's Doug and Jen. In Venezuela, they have debt collectors who are dressing up as the devil to scare people into paying what they owe.
1: That'll probably work.
0: Be an interesting job. You know, like you get there and they're like, okay, here's your devil outfit. And now I want you to go knock on people's doors.
1: Would you go with like full face paint too? Like,
0: no,
1: would you...
0: I'd go old school devil. Little pointy beard, a little pointy mustache.
1: Yep.
0: Horns.
1: Okay.
0: Red. Yeah, I'd go red. Yeah, you get a... But I wouldn't go like heavy makeup, like horror movie.
1: Hell, I would go like... No Hellboy style?
0: No, I'm okay. Just like a guy with a great mustache and beard.
1: Mm-hmm.
0: And
1: horns. Okay.
0: And, you know, a cape. A tail and a pitchfork.
1: And what's your best devil voice?
0: No, you got to be like the devil, like kind of smarmy, you know what I mean? Like you don't go, bleh. You'd be like, hey, how you doing? I'm here for the debt or your soul. How do you feel about a lake of fire? Well, demons rip the flesh from your body repeatedly for all eternity. Or pay us.
1: Sounds delightful.
0: Yeah, I think it would be an interesting thing. I feel like you have to, I didn't realize Venezuela was as... religious is that.
1: Yeah,
0: they must be very religious if it's working. And it had to work. At least one guy did it and said, hey, you know how I got that money? Told him I was the devil. And then he was like, all right, let's have a whole division, a devil division.
1: It's got to be the worst job ever, debt collection. I feel bad for anybody that has to do it because my guess is that 9 out of 10 people that they have to collect the debt from, they don't want to do it. Like one guy's
0: I think maybe you hire sociopaths.
1: One guy's a real jerk and you're like, all right, that's fine. I don't mind collecting debt from this person, but you know, they also haven't paid child support or whatever. But then like there's going to be nice people and you're just like, I don't want to do this.
0: I love it because so many of the debt collectors come, like they buy the debt. So they'll go to a hospital and say, listen, we'll give you 10 cents on the dollar for all this debt, and then we'll try and recover what we can. So always offer them 10 cents on the dollar or 12 cents. And they'll usually say, okay, we'll take it because it's still a win for them. But yeah, I like it. I like that kind of idea. They should maybe do that in schools, you know, to get kids in line. Today, I'm your substitute teacher. I am Lucifer. And, you know, the bad things are going to happen if you make noise. And then the kids will be very quiet and well-behaved. Might only work at Catholic schools.
1: Yeah,
0: I
1: don't think it's going to work at public school.
0: No.
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1: When is Father's Day?
0: It's not this Sunday, which would be the 14th. It's the 21st.
1: The 21st. Okay. Yeah. Yes, there's things that you got to remember around Father's Day. Don't let your kid pick the tie. If the dad doesn't smoke, don't make him an ashtray in art. What do they make now? What do they call it? Like a change?
0: Yeah, like a key bowl or something like that.
1: We used to make ashtrays. I think I made an ashtray for my grandfather once in art class. It was a toilet bowl, and it said, "Wipe your ash here."
0: Wow. Yeah. And did he like it?
1: No.
0: I'm
1: sure he pretended he did. Uh-huh. I mean, most of the stuff you get from little kids, you just kind of like going, "Oh, that was nice. Thanks for thinking
0: it's
1: of
0: terrible.
1: Me."
0: Terrible.
1: But I don't know what the home run is for dads. Golf day, buying them golf equipment, golf gift cards if they're into golf, like power tools, always a good one.
0: Yeah.
1: But kids don't have any money.
0: No. Your wife or whatever is going to pay for that. I don't know. My dad used to go to Laconia for Father's Day. I mean, as far as I can remember, I don't even remember him being home on a Father's Day ever. That was just his thing.
1: Now he doesn't ride as much, right?
0: He doesn't ride as
1: much.
0: He
1: had the knee replacement and stuff. So
0: yeah.
1: Will you go see him?
0: I'm thinking about it, although I'm going to see him this weekend. So I'm like, maybe I just stuff an extra gift in the old bag of Rooskies.
1: Might not be the worst thing. I have to always, my parents are very kind of, I never ever know where they're going to be. So like I usually have extra weeks to get Father's Day, birthday, whatever the holiday is, because they're in New Jersey most of the time. But occasionally I'll get a text where they're like, "We're up," and they live close to me. And I'm like, "Oh!"
0: Womp,
1: and
0: womp.
1: It's Sunday, and I have to now scramble to
0: bring
1: get
0: a
1: Mother's Day or Father's
0: rolls.
1: Day present. That might not be a bad one.
0: It's so easy. Guys, I feel like, are easy. You know, like my dad would like a cool t-shirt. He used to like just parts for his motorcycle.
1: Yeah,
0: like
1: I mean, I think those are
0: like
1: good ones.
0: Harley Davidson something. He would love that.
1: Focus on the hobbies, because guys tend to get obsessed. I saw a video online where it was like, you know, here's my family and people thinking, you know, that I do this and I do that. And I'm so focused on that. And meanwhile, I'm just trying to get better at golf. That's the only thought he has is how. And so, you know, get him something that he can use for golf or motorcycles, I think, another good hobby.
0: I love that moms have taken over the dad's thing, which is dad's poof on Father's Day. They go golf or they go ride their bikes or whatever it is that they do. They do something alone. And I love that moms have now said, yeah, us too.
1: Yeah.
0: They're like,
1: you got one. Yeah, it seems like they're so close, Mother's Day and Father's Day.
0: I know. They're a month apart.
1: That both parents get punished just on opposite days.
0: Good. That's fair.
1: Yeah, I guess
0: that's
1: so.
0: Fair.
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0: 94 HJY, your home of rock and roll. It's Doug and Jen.
1: James Bond is going to be back. They're coming up with a new movie, and they're trying to figure out who's going to play James Bond.
2: Yeah.
1: And, you know, there's a lot of people being kicked around. I know they're talking about that kid who played Batman, emo Batman.
2: Yeah. Oh, that's I forget his name, but I know who you're talking
1: Pattinson,
2: about. Pattinson. Yeah.
1: Robert Pattinson. He doesn't do it for me. Some other British guy's got kind of big ears. I don't know what his name is. There is an African-American fella or an African-British man who is in the hunt, not Idris Elba. Idris Elba's maybe a little long in the tooth now. He's in his mid-50s.
2: Oh, my God.
1: I know. He looks good, doesn't he?
2: Sir Idris Elba.
1: He was knighted recently by Sausage Finger Charles. King Sausage Fingers.
2: By the way, best knighting of all time.
1: You think?
2: Yep.
1: They seem to be willy-nilly with the knighting of late. It's like Sir Rod Stewart, Sir Elton John, Sir Paul McCartney, Sir Idris Elba. It's like, I don't know. I want my Knights of the Realm. And Idris is the only one that looks like he can do a little damage.
2: Yeah, of course he can. He's in that Masters of the Universe movie.
1: Is he?
2: Yeah. Was also in Thor Ragnarok. Basically playing the same character in both of those movies, by the way.
1: He's not Fisto, right?
2: I don't think Fisto exists.
1: Put Masters of the Universe after it.
2: But I think what you're looking for is actually from Basketball.
1: I
2: think Fisto.
1: No, that's not Basketball. You're talking about the one with the Orgasmo. Yeah, look at the fist on him. I'm telling you, that was a homoerotic land.
2: Of course it was.
1: It was a little bit disturbing. Had shirts on.
2: Yeah.
1: Even the skeleton.
2: They only had underpants and or like fur around their groins.
1: There was some talk about 007 looking at maybe some of the guys who have played him in the past and doing like an old James Bond, you know, like what's his name from Remington Steele? Who's the British guy like? Who was one of them? Pierce Brosnan.
2: Oh, okay.
1: Pierce Brosnan. I don't know who they're going to get. It's important they get the right guy. Daniel Craig was fantastic.
2: Yeah, they need somebody in their late 30s or early 40s.
1: I'd go with that, I always forget his name there. Hardy. Tom Hardy.
2: Okay.
1: Tom Hardy would be good.
2: Oh, he's freaky.
1: But he's like, he's good in those action movies.
2: Yeah, but he's looks too good in a he's suit. Too big now.
1: You think?
2: Yeah,
1: I like it.
2: He's what is that? He's in that TV show now.
1: Yeah.
2: What is it
1: called?
2: Mobland. He's too big. He's too bulky. But maybe a Guy Ritchie actor, somebody that he's used in the past or something like that.
1: Yeah, Hunman too pretty. I don't think they go back to the pretty. Pierce Brosnan, Roger Moore, pretty James Bond.
2: Yeah.
1: Handsome James Bond. You had, of course, the old Scottish guy.
2: Holy smokes.
1: Do you smell toast? and then there was
2: Sean Connery.
1: Sean Connery. And then there was only one James Bond that was only in one movie. And he was, they were kind of dapper, but they were masculine.
2: Who was that?
1: I don't remember his name. Oh. He was just in one of them. And it was good. I love the James Bond thing. It's so ridiculous. The whole concept, but very entertaining.
2: Oh, you were the other guy that you were saying that wasn't Idris, the Roger John, he was in Bridgerton.
1: Oh, he was?
2: The sexy show, yeah.
1: Yeah, I don't think that's the way to go. I think you got to go with someone who looks like he's been hit in the face once or twice, and that was the beauty of Daniel Craig, I think. But I don't know, I'm looking forward to it. New 007, hopefully a couple of years off. That's my hope.
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15: Here's something pretty disturbing I discovered while researching this podcast. This is what it actually says on the Los Angeles Police Department website. The site states that the Adult Missing Persons Unit investigates 3,200 cases a month, and 70% of those missing people are found or returned voluntarily within 2 or 3 days. It goes on to explain, and I quote here, "Since being a missing person is not a crime, police are given a very limited role while conducting these types of investigations." At the bottom of the webpage, it gets more disturbing. There's a section titled, "What if they never returned?" And here's the official police advice. In such situations, you may want to enlist the services of a private investigator to assist in your search. If you can't afford a PI, the police elaborate, quote, "Another option would be to contact the Salvation Army, which has a missing persons locator program." There is not a single sentence on the LAPD website that would lead a loved one of a missing person to have any faith that the police would properly investigate it. What the LAPD is basically saying is, if someone you love goes missing, don't overreact. They'll probably turn up, unless they don't, in which case you should get someone besides the police to look into it. All this is my way of saying, if the police took missing persons cases as seriously as they do, say, bank robberies, I wouldn't have had to do this podcast in the first place and end up chasing a violent criminal halfway around the country. I'm Neil Strauss, and you can hear the full story of To Live and Die in L.A.
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1: Anytime I think that any of us can do something to make the world a little bit better place than we left it, one shouldn't hesitate. We're all being educated together as to what will happen if we don't stand up and have an effect on the way that the world is going, with the environment especially. It's something that crosses all party lines, and it's something that is a problem that we can all make an easy change. I mean, as simple as turning off a light switch when you leave the room. You don't all have to go out and buy hybrids if you're not ready to buy a car. But as simple as turning off the light switch in your room, recycling your garbage, little silly things like that that sound so menial, add up and make a huge difference.
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94 HJY, The Who Double Shot Tuesday. If you want a request, today's a great day to do it. You get two songs from the same artist on Double Shot Tuesday. And someone did that. His name was Gary something. What the hell? I don't know what his name was. You don't care. I don't care. The only one who cares is Gary or Jerry. But he cares about this song, Alice in Chains, HJY.

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0: 94 HJY, Alice in Chains, Double Shot Tuesday. That one, Angry Chair. What would an angry chair look like? Why would a chair be angry? Well, I assume there's a chair in my house, and my favorite chair. It's like a recliner type chair. And because I'm such a fat ass, I would imagine every time he sees my large buttocks descending into its cushions, he's pretty pissed off.
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4: Now with picnic season sort of under...
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4: Now with picnic season sort of underway, they say, according to a new survey, olives, breadsticks, and hummus are picnic must-haves.
0: Mm.
4: Here are a few things that might ruin any picnic.
0: All right.
4: The jello mold is less jello and more mold. You accidentally brought the basket that had the sex toys in it.
5: Oh!
6: I don't know. That would be a nice pick.
5: Yeah. Who stores them in a basket?
4: I don't know, Jen. What do you store them in?
6: Why don't you explain it?
4: Yeah, let the hell tail,
5: obviously,
4: if you
5: the
4: would.
5: Underwear.
4: You know what? The hell with this list. Yeah, let's talk about where Jen stores her sex toys.
5: The underwear drawer.
6: Yeah. Third drawer. Next. Okay.
3: Paul and L.
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